You have spread like water to my soul. Your word is the lamp unto my feet.

with all glory to our Lord and Savior Jesus Christ. Let's look into our word meditation for today. Today is Thursday, 24th of September 2026, and the topic for today is Let Your Life Be an Example. The opening scripture is taken from Matthew 5, verse 16. Let your light so shine before men that they may see your good works and glorify your Father in heaven. The moment you were born again, God gave you a special job to share His love and tell others about Him. But do you know something? Your friends or colleagues or your family members don't just listen to what you say. They also watch how you live. Your actions can speak even louder than your words. If you tell others to be kind, you must be kind too. If you say Jesus is loving, your life should show love. The Bible says in 2 Corinthians 3 verse 6, God has made us ministers to serve Him. That means He helps you live the right way. Hallelujah. As you study and do God's word, it changes your character. Then when people see you, they'll see the love, joy, and goodness of Jesus shining through you. Let's look into another scripture from 2 Corinthians 5 verse 18. And all things are of God, who hath reconciled us to Himself by Jesus Christ, and hath given to us the ministry of reconciliation. Hallelujah. Let's pray. Please repeat after me. Dear precious Lord, in all I do, your love, goodness, righteousness and kindness I express through my words and actions to everyone in my school, neighborhood, in my workplace, in my family and community. In Jesus' name, amen. God bless you all. See you tomorrow. മോർണിംഗ് ഇന്ന് ആണ്ടവരും രക്ഷകരുമാകി യേശു ക്രിസ്തുവുക്ക് എല്ലാ മഹിമയും ചെലുത്തി ദൈവ സിദ്ധത്തിൻപടി ദേവനുടം ചില നിമിടങ്ങൾ എൻ്റെ ഇന്ന് വേദവാസിപ്പുക്കുള് കടന്നു സെൽവോം ഇന്ന് വ്യാഴക്കിഴമை സെപ്റ്റംബർ മാതം 24th 2026 ഇന്നേക്കുറിയ തലപ്പ് ഉങ്ങൾ വാഴ്ക്ക ഒരു മുൻമാതിരിയായി ഇരിക്കട്ടും. ആരംഭ വസനമാക മത്തയോ 5:16 പാർപ്പോം. இவ்விதமாய் மனுஷர் உங்கள் நற்கிரிகளை கண்டு

daughter. And you know, as people in our lives who have read this Bible story and we've heard this many times, we expect this reaction from Jesus. We know that this is going to happen. But if you take a moment to realize how countercultural this interaction was, we can see why this would have been so shocking for the bleeding woman, the disciples, and then probably the whole crowd. No one was wanting to spend time with this woman, let alone let her touch them. And this act of simply touching Jesus was so bold. And you know what? There's other stories where Jesus sits down and has a meal with them. But he didn't have a meal with this woman because that wasn't what she needed at this moment. This story actually is written in all four gospels. And so that just shows how important this story was. All the disciples wrote it down in their stories of him. You see, Jesus knew exactly what she wanted. Of course, she wanted to be healed from being sick, but also she wanted to feel known and seen and cared for, something that she probably hadn't been felt in 12 years. And that's exactly what Jesus did for her. And this is something that Jesus did often for people throughout the whole Bible. And so there's another story of Jesus doing the exact same thing when he's reaching out to the outcast. And you probably know this one. This is the story of Zacchaeus in Luke 19, 1 to 10. So I'm going to read that now. Luke 19, 1 to 10. Jesus entered Jericho and was passing through. A man was there by the name of Zacchaeus. He was a chief tax collector and was very wealthy. He wanted to see who Jesus was, but because he was short, he could not see over the crowd. So he ran ahead and climbed a sycamore fig tree to him, since Jesus was coming that way. When Jesus reached the spot, he looked up and said to him, "Zacchaeus, come down immediately. I must stay at your house today." So he came down at once and welcomed him gladly. All the people saw this and began to mutter, "He has gone to be the guest of a sinner." But Zacchaeus stood up and said to the Lord, "Look, here and now I give half my possessions to the poor, and if I have cheated anybody out of anything, I will pay back four times the amount." Jesus said to him, "Today salvation has come to this house, because this man too is a son of Abraham. For the Son of Man came to seek and save the lost." So when we think of Jesus being countercultural or spending time with people who were outcasts, I feel like the story of Zacchaeus is a clear example of it. If you grew up in the church, maybe you would have learned this in Sunday school or at church. And this is just because this is just a great way to see how kind the heart of Jesus is. And so here Jesus is, and he's walking through the town of Jericho, and crowds of people are swarming him again. There's just huge crowds around him. But Zacchaeus, and in the Bible they mention he's a short man, he wants to go and just see Jesus. He doesn't expect a miracle. He just knows that Jesus is so popular, and he just wants to get a glimpse of who he is. But he can't see over the large crowd that's in front of him. And so he's looking around. He doesn't know what to do, but he sees this big tree. And these would have been big trees that would have been easy to climb up in and would have been sprawling branches to climb in and see over the crowd. And so that's exactly what Zacchaeus does. He climbs up the tree and he's up there and he's in the branches. That's how badly he wanted to see who this guy Jesus. And what I love about this story is that Jesus and Zacchaeus had never met before. This is the first time they're ever meeting. And when Jesus is walking underneath the tree that Zacchaeus is in, Jesus looks up at him and tells him, "Zacchaeus." He says his name out loud, even though they've never met. Jesus knows him by his name. And he tells him, "I am going to come and eat and stay at your house tonight." And this wouldn't be a crazy statement if you knew the person, but Jesus and Zacchaeus had never met. And truly, the big deal is that Zacchaeus was a well-known tax collector. He was known not for being nice or being generous.